0: Stan calls you. My name is Ronson Britton Acres, 2000 Bell Ave, Crossroads, Madero. 5-year-old male, conscious breathing, bell victim.
1: No problem, guys.
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0: Medical aid 5150. Paramedics are staging at the Mental Health Diversity Building C at 260 Edmonds Road for a 32-year-old female who attempted to choke herself. They're requesting SO response.
2: Charles, I'm going to be logging on here shortly. I'll be in route. You can clear 22.
0: Charles, 2024.

0: Oh, it's 53, log on.
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1: Go ahead.
0: Right, I'm in some car troubles. Can you just show myself and 51 in the same car, please?
1: I don't have Charles 51 logged on yet.
2: Charles 51 log on.
1: Go ahead.
2: 26270.
1: 10-4.

0: WrestleMania 32, 60 damage.
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0: WrestleMania 32, that's 260 damage.
2: David 22, I'm 97. Fire still staging.
1: Yeah, of course. You're from no update other than she should still be in the room.

0: Charleston, 1033 Commercial Audible. Charleston, it's a 1033 Commercial Audible, 1305 Elmer Street, 1305 Elmer Street in Belmont. 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
1: 10-4.
0: Cross in history for the address. Lost out there in March for the same. It was cleared possible.
1: 10-4.

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1: 10-4.

0: Yeah, I need two Charles 11 clear for logon.
1: Charles 11.
0: 26245.
1: Seven.
0: Congratulations.
1: Oh, congratulations. I'm going to send you to a parking complex.
0: Thank you.
1: 2937 Curtis Avenue.

0: Buck County Unit's paramedics and that's a 646 Douglas Avenue cross of Halsey. 60-year-old male, conscious and breathing, sick call.
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0: County David 12, 1029, verbal, when you're clear.
1: Go ahead.
0: It's going to be the triple last. First last of David Edward Lincoln. Second last of Charles, Adam, Robert, Mary Edward, Nora. Third last of Charles, Robert, Union, Zebra. First of Javier, Tom, and Drake.
1: Go ahead.
0: 813 of 1987, 87 HM out of Redwood.

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0: going to be units fire will be en route to Harkins Avenue and Alameda del Fogus. Harkins and Alameda del Fogus. It's a low-hanging wire in traffic, negative arcing force parking.
1: Copy, copy.

2 Charles 51, civil report. 51, it's a 1021 request for a civil report. RP was supposed to have a child swap at the library at 1800 hours, and the mom never showed up. He does have court paperwork for it.

0: Central 53 a harassment report?
1: Good.
0: 53 is a harassment report, 148 Plymouth Avenue, 148 Plymouth Cross of Moulton. RP wants to show you a creepy postcard that she got with a drawing of her house on it with no stamps.
1: Deborah.

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1: You're off the window.
0: Except to contact the RP. 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You have a call back and clear it out.
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0: So 51 vacuum test, 53's call.

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1: Charles 51.
0: Do you have any history on 148 Plymouth?
1: There was a... looks like a 415 family back in 2022. That's it.
0: Yeah,

County, 2711. Charles 11. Try calling the RV twice. 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

0: Charles 11, 2 Charles 12, 1033 commercial audibles.
1: Charles 12.
0: Charles 12, this is 1033 commercial audibles. Synapse School, 3375 Edison Way, cross at 7th for a main entry exit door.
1: Sample. 2 Charles 11, I copy. Behind the door.
0: Charles 11, I copy to handle it. Advise, last alarm was on Christmas Day last year. Clear false alarms.

0: Charles 51, Delta Addict, medic.
1: Charles 51, I copy. Looks like the RP from the civil call called back. Can I put you back on it?
0: If I'm on the call.
1: Separate.

0: Charles 30, 1186 Kenyatta and Lane Drive.
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0: 9 William Adam George 483 Silver Prius 1 on.

0: Charles 51.
1: Charles 51.
0: Kind of calling back, but it's not even going through.
1: Hi, copy. Do you want to call in? I can try from an unblocked number.
0: Okay.
1: I copy. Charles 52, Charles 53 at 1066.
2: Okay.
1: 1066 at Best Buy, 1127 Industrial. RP is the manager advising a suspect from a previous incident is in the store. He's going to be a white male or Hispanic male, 30 to 40. He's wearing a hoodie, blue jeans, and flip-flops. Looks like he's currently just browsing, hasn't taken anything yet, but he does have past cases with Colma and Union City.
2: Yeah.
0: It's direct office. Officer 1029.
1: Go ahead.
0: Silver last. Lindsay Rose, Union, Nora, Ida, George, Adam. Second last of Sam, Edward, Victor, Ida, Lincoln, Lincoln, Adam. First of Charles, Adam, Mary, Ida, Lincoln, Ocean. Break.
1: Go ahead.
0: 0212-1998, male out of Santa Clara. Break.
1: Go ahead.
0: William, 937-1095.
1: I copy. And can you just re-ID it cut off when you first spoke?
0: Charles, 3.
1: 30, thank you. Okay, Carlos, it looks like that subject is currently leaving the store. Does not look like he's taken anything. He does have an associated Subaru, 8 Frank Robert Yellow, 706. I can send you the return.
0: Shelby. 53, confirming he did not steal anything.
1: That sounds like yes.
0: Sam 50, what's Arrow's name?
1: The plate that they provided is CarMax.

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1: Good.
0: If you can just do the area check, I'll go meet with the RP.
1: Copy.

0: you trust this one? We're not having any luck with that phone number either on Unblocked. Actually, stand by. He's on hold.
1: Temper. He's suspended if he calls back.
2: He's on hold.
0: Temper.
3: David 22, what's up for? What's up, copy?
0: David 22, I copy the code for Synapse School. 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
0: Copy the code for Kenyatta and Lanning.

0: And then TTRL-61, can I redirect you to a 415 then?
1: What's the info?
0: Going to be 415 at the America's Best Value Inn, 1562 El Camino Real. It's the front desk calling in, advising a customer is yelling at staff.
1: Yeah.
2: 10 in route.
0: Charleston.
3: Charles 52, I'll break off and handle the 415.
0: Charles 52, I copy.
1: 53, I'm 97 Best Buy, and apparently the guy's still inside.
0: Definitely.

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1: 51, I got.�
0: 52, I'm 97, I'm out with the customer.
1: 52, I got.

0: activities. Were you guys playing of this Subaru?
1: The plate that that you gave me is a Ford, if you want to go with it.
0: It's an 8 Frank Robert Yellow 076.
1: Frank Robert Yellow 076 is 1031A current 8 of 26 on a 2019 Subaru. It's going to be out of Long Beach. Release of liability is also out of Long Beach with a second out of Turlock.
0: Can you try to make a match on the RO with the description that they gave?
1: It's actually going to be a buyer of Price Ford of Turlock. There's no name.
0: Last four of the men.
1: Last four is 5356,
0: 5356. Charles, send you two. I'm code four.
1: Copy, code four.

0: Charlie to Henry 10, 10-7 OD. Good night.
1: Have a good night.
2: Sorry, 33, can you go with that VIN one more time, the last four?
1: Last four, 5356,
2: 5356. 10-4, that does not match this VIN.
1: Copy and confirming the plate, 8 Frank Robert Yellow 076.
2: Abram.
1: 10-4.
3: And 51, just around 12. Employee said he's still in the store. We'll be standing by.
1: Cop.
4: 10-8, 2-Charles 70, correction, 2-Charles 52. I attached the name to the CAD. He made a monitor for trespassing, 10 on his way.
1: 52, 10-4.
2: Can I give you a VIN?
1: Go ahead.
2: John Frank, Hugh George, Tom Adam, Charles Charles, 4 King, 832335 9.

0: That bin comes back to a plate of 8 Lincoln King David 625. It's 1031A current, 7 of 26. It's a 2019 Subaru utility out of Santa Clara.
1: Simple. You trying to find a match on all of them?
0: Affirmative.

0: 52 from 53.
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0: 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The description that they gave doesn't match this guy.
1: Hey, bro, I'm set.

0: 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What was the description of the male?
1: White or Hispanic male, 30 to 40, with a mallet, gray hoodie, and blue jeans and flip-flops.
0: Got it.

0: 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ERP's advising there is 2 subjects, so you guys are out with the right party.
1: Level.

0: And Sam 50, I'll clear here. 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
1: Sam 50, stand for. Sam 50, 941 Lupin Way Lower, the Stewart residence. It's an entry sensor alarm. No history for alarms.
0: Two what?
1: Definitely.

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1: 31.
0: 31, it's going to be for the Alpine Inn area for 40 vehicles parked over the line on the side of the road and people walking up and down the street.
1: 10-4, I'll advise.
0: 10-4.

0: 10. 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
0: Last of Reyes, Rob Edward, yeah, little Edward Sam, first of William, common spelling, break.
1: Go ahead.
0: 02-13-1992, Mail to South City, break for numbers.
1: Go ahead.
0: Yellow 434-5137, and you can hold the return.

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1: 10-4, thank you.
2: Yeah, 50 on 97, can I give you a 28?
0: Go ahead.
2: 9 Paul, Nora Charles, 123.
0: Yeah, 59 Paul North Charles 123 is 1031 and current 10 of 26 is the 25 Genesis to this address.
2: Copy.

0: How do you say antenna dealt with one? Second Rawson. Hey, Jim. Grab a break.
1: Stepper?
2: Jim Chapman's running. Is that Moran Moran?
0: Abrams.
2: Nice.
0: 287?
2: Sure, on my way.

0: Charles 20, please, sir.
1: Charles 20.
0: Civil last. First last is Mary Ocean Robert Adam Nora. Second last of Mary Ocean Robert Adam Nora. First of William Ida Lincoln Lincoln Ida Adam Mary. Rick.
1: Go ahead.
0: TV is 12/11/2003 from an HM at Redwood Brick.
1: Go ahead.
0: I thought he was DL, but overall.

0: Control 20, 1030 O'Mary for 10,000.
1: 20 codes.
0: 1030 O'Mary for 10,000 out of the SO. It's going to be for HNS 11377. Matches on an HM Brown over Brown 57130. He's also on court probation times 2 out of San Mateo County. It's going to be for PC 21510, 530.5, and 11377. Same descriptors, and those are good for a search. County records, last booking 7 of 25 for 485 and 21510, and there's no DL or ID information for him.
1: Jennifer, we're familiar with him. I can go from that side, please.
0: Jennifer.

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1: All right, Gabby, thank you.

0: Charles 51.
1: Charles 51.
0: First play ran ends in 076. Where does that come back to?
1: For the plate 8 Frank Robert Yellow 076, that was the one that came back with the release of liability to Ford of Turlock.
0: Yeah,

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1: DD8?
0: We'll be escorting 1X from McGuire Maple, Sergeant Mileage 903.
1: Starting of 903, it is 2043.

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0: Nova last. Adam Robert Edward Lincoln, Lincoln Ocean Nora Ocean. Second last of Adam Lincoln Frank Adam Robert Ocean. First of Robert Union Boy Edward Nora Break.
1: Good.
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0: Double last, first of Gomez, George, Adam, Mary, Edward, Zebra, second last, Pena, Paul, Edward, Nora, Adam, first of Omar, Ocean, Mary, Adam, Robert, break.
1: Good.
0: 0825, 1992, HMA out of Concord, break.
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0: Cooper, what type was the keyhole?

0: 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What was the 1015 time?
1: Charles 52, you gave 2050 hours, and then 53 came up at 2053 hours. You can choose one.
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0: 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Can be for 5 or 6 vehicles, no further description. Had teens driving with people sitting on top of the vehicles. The vehicles are now stopped in the parking lot for the school.
1: 31, I copy. I'll advise.
0: 10-4.

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2: And 53, I didn't know that you can clear myself at 51.
1: I'm sorry. Stand by 1 second.

0: was being lost were stolen or just the toe?
1: We collected the plate. We're going to have to do some follow-up to see if it's stolen or not.
0: Copy. So do you want me to enter the tow by then? Or do you want to call in to discuss?
1: We located the original plate inside the vehicle, so I have the tow information if you want.
0: Go ahead.
1: The 2019 Subaru Crosstrek. Four doors, white in color, has two plates, not registered or burned, towed for 22651 H. Henry.
0: Okay, and then just confirming the VIN is the one ending in 3359 or 5356?
1: 3359.
0: Copy.

0: 51-0, the info for the ATC.
1: 51, it's an attempted contact from Santa Clara County. Looks like they're out with a vehicle and just wanted to request the status. The 28 comes back to this address. The buyer is showing us Top Shelf Automotive, so I don't know if anyone will be there.
0: Denver.
1: Hey, Shane, you're up.
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2: Thirty-one, seven.
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1: Go ahead.
0: Business is closed. Do we have a phone number for it?

0: doesn't look like there's a business phone number. All the calls related are things like passing checks or from people passing by.
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3: 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All the teams are GOA. Does the RP want contact?
0: Negative.
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0: to Carlos Yunez Paramedics en route to the USPS 801 Laurel Street, 78-year-old female conscious and breathing that stuff.
1: 53, Allison. 751.
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1: 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She's refusing any medical treatment.
0: 10-4, let him know.

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1: 53.
0: CHP advises the plate was entered into SDS at 2039 hours, so you were already out with it.
1: All right, copy. Thank you.
0: So I'll do a locate, if that's okay?
1: Yes, please.

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1: Go ahead.
0: Edward David, 86, Edward 68, the Mazda.
1: That has a permanent plate assigned of 9 yellow Ida X-ray 157. It's 1031 A current 4 of 27 on a 2013 Mazda out of Redwood, 1818 El Camino Real.
0: 10-4.

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0: Deve trancit të në That'd be double S, first class, Mary, Adam, Charles, Henry, Ocean, Robert, Edward, second last, Hudson, Henry, Union, David, Sam, Ocean, Nora, first of John, Mark, John, Ocean, Henry, Nora, Mary, Adam, Robert, King, Break.
1: Go ahead.
0: 09-23-1999, blackmail out of Redwood City, break the numbers.
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0: Code 4, Charter RMB.
1: Also, we also be out of 1, Spruce and Shoe.
0: Spruce and Shoe, go ahead.
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0: Go ahead.
2: Double last, first last, boy Edward Lincoln, Tom Robert Adam Nora, second of Cortez, Charles Ocean Robert Tom Edward Zebra, first of David Ida, Mary Adam Sam, middle initial E. Edward Brake.
0: Go ahead.
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0: Go ahead.
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2: It's going to be double S, first last, Sam, Adam, Nora, Charles, Henry, Edward, Zebra, second last, Adam, Queen, Union, Ida, Nora, Ocean, first, Bowie, Edward, Nora, Edward, David, Ida, Charles, Tom, Ocean, right?
0: Go ahead.
2: It's going to be a 1030, 1983, it's going to be HM out of possibly EPA, it's going to be all verbal.
0: Hop.
3: Charles 11, 120.
0: Charles 11, 10-4.

0: Hey, Charles, 20. He is 1031. He is the restrained person in a served criminal protective order. The protected person is a Valentine Figueroa Sandoval. He has a county record with his last booking 5 of 26 for 602 and 647F. Priors for 242 and H&S 530.5, 452 and 422, and no ID information for him.
1: Okay, he was advising probation, but no probation hit on your end?
0: Not that I saw.
1: Never.
2: 4210.
1: No answers.
2: Do we run through IC?
1: If you're behind a computer, maybe.

0: Charles 20.
1: Good.
0: On the restraining order, he has an AKA of Jose Perez. When I run that out with the same DOB, there is a PRCS community supervision out of Santa Clara County that popped up, showing on an HM 4 foot 168 brown over black.
1: I mean, it seems pretty similar. I'm going to search anyway. Go for it.
0: Go for it.

0: Charles 51, 1033 vehicle.
1: Charles 51.
0: 51 is a 1033 vehicle, 991 Lupin Way Lower, 991 Lupin Way Lower across of Bell Avenue. RP is a neighbor advising that the vehicle alarm for the resident keeps going off. I don't have a description.
1: Go on.

0: Charles 30, 1021, follow up.
1: Sorry.
0: Charles 30, it's a 1021 follow up request for a traffic accident that occurred back when you were in San Carlos.
1: Yeah, for. Charles 30, is this David Long?
0: Yes, it is.
1: And for, give him a call.
0: And forth.

0: County since I was 11. 29 will be out with one, red over blue, same location as recent years.
1: Browse 11 at Spruce and Chew. Go with the descriptors again.
0: HMA, red over blue.
1: I copy.

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1: 31, go ahead.
0: To Charles 31, it's a 1033 residential audible at 1375 Westridge Drive, 1375 Westridge, across of Bow Way. It's going to be a bedroom door audible alarm. We have no history for the address.
1: 10-4, I'll handle that, please.
0: 10-4.
2: Charles 30, you can attach me to that.
0: 10-4.

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1: Go ahead.
0: The noise complaint, 2183 Santa Cruz Avenue, 2183 Santa Cruz Avenue, across the Palo Alto Way, for a loud party for the last 5 hours.
1: Copy, 2010.

0: 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I'm 97 on the alarm at 1375. 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
1: We do. I can give them a try.
0: Please. 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

0: 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I have an unsecured rear door.
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0: 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How far out are you?
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2: Charles, 51, we're 97. And is the argument heard at 305 Hill, or is it in the area?
1: She was pretty confident it was at 305 Hill.
2: Definitely.

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1: So now 21, good.
0: 7 George 05848 on Ford. Ready for seconds?
1: Good.
0: 6 John Victor Mary 002 on Ford as well.
1: Yeah,

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1: That was 53.
0: Hey, sir.
1: Got a call for help.

0: Charles 51. Where's Harp yet?
1: She was a neighbor and didn't want to provide too much further, but I do have her phone number.
0: What was that phone number?
1: 917-881-0581. 917-881-0581.
0: Stop thinking.

0: To Sam. 50, can I give you a phone and two pending calls? First one's a vehicle alarm at 995 Lupin Way. 995 Lupin, cross Bell. Neighbor car alarm that keeps going off. The neighbor believes it's intentional. And
1: you can tell me what's the next.
0: Next one's going to be at Carlos Club, 612 El Camino, cross of San Carlos. For WM60s, HBD, black shirt, bucket hat, sleeping at a table.
1: Carlos 53. Everything checks okay here. We'll be around to that. Myself 51.
0: 53, 10 more.

0: Charles 53. Can I give you info on 11 Fitch Park?
1: Right.
0: And we have 3272 Britain, cross of Greenbrier for a subject in the vehicle in front of the RP's house that keeps making U-turns for the last 15 minutes. Currently across from that address. Silver Highlander, black bike rack, blocking the plate. No driver description.
1: So far, I'll handle that.

0: Girl, 52, I can hit the winning call pending.
1: Stanford, can I give you the vehicle alarm and loop away?
0: Hey, bud.
1: I've got no description for the vehicle, just the alarm that keeps going off and the RP that believes the neighbor's doing it intentionally.
0: Yeah, I mean,

0: 54.
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0: Hey, bro.
1: Go for it, Carlos.

0: County Charles 7552. You tail any car alarm next time she calls the visor. Get a plate, please.
1: Never.
0: County Charles 52, I'll handle the next call.
1: Never.
2: Charles 51, one run when you clear. Verbal.
1: 51, go ahead.
2: Last of Burks, Boy Ida, Robert King, Sam, Versa Howard, Henry Ocean, William Adam, Robert David, Rick Adelby.
1: Go ahead.
2: 2-4-1971-71, male at Sacramento.
1: Yeah.

0: Mr. Charles, 51 subject's going to be 1065 out of San Mateo PD. It's also 1031, county record, not only booked in 2011 for H&S. Apparently it's suspended and revoked.
1: The Village of Surfers.
0: For me, WM, 6 foot, 190. Blue eyes, unknown hair.
1: Okay, can you send returns to the cat? Yeah, sorry, to the computer.
0: From the 51?
1: 53s.
0: 53s, come on.

0: And per the few others announced, a black hat, black shirt with Heathen Nation on it, writing with a skull, black pants, and a walker.
1: Yeah, from Serbia.
0: No, for all of us, too.
1: Charles 51, was it the hospital that reported him?
0: Hey, from he left the hospital around 1436 and is conserved out of Sacramento.
1: Definitely.

0: Charles 53.
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1: For conscious, breathing, no chest, breathing, no bleeding, can walk and not aggressive.
0: Hey, from

0: 12-51, I'll take case number for a locate.
1: Cases 4545, 4545 at 2337.

0: Charles 51 San Mateo. I'll be sending an officer to meet with you as well.
1: Sorry, 10-9?
0: San Mateo PD is going to send an officer down to meet with you at the Carlos Club as well.
1: Perfect, thank you.
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1: 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It's Sunnyvale PD. It's gonna be a 2019 Hyundai Sonata, 4-door black. Rear windshield has a hummingbird sticker on it.
0: Denver, I'm behind it. Northbound 101 at Hillsdale Boulevard, occupied by one.
1: Northbound 101 at Hillsdale.
0: We're not lit up, but we're committed to the Hillsdale off. If you can advise him, there, PD.
1: Copy. Taking Hillsdale off, not lit up.

0: We're still northbound, approaching the 92 split.
1: Approaching 92 split.
0: We're going to be going 92 westbound, still not lit up.
1: 92 westbound, not lit up.
0: Can you check and see if Charles 40 or Charles 60 is in the area?
1: Oh, they'll be on the way.
0: Denver.

0: We're still westbound 92. We're following all rules of the road. We're passing Delaware.
1: Passing Delaware, following the road.
0: All right, we're committed to the Delaware off.
1: Delaware off.

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1: Hey, from we're working on it.
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1: Westbound Concord towards Caltrain.

0: I'm going to be southbound Pacific Boulevard, approaching 19th Avenue.
1: Southbound Pacific, approaching 19th, and it's still outstanding.
0: 10-4. I'm just going to trail it until we get the unit.
1: 10-4.
2: County Charles 61, I'll be code 3 to David 12.
1: Charles 61, over.
3: Stay in traffic with 40.
1: 40.
4: Sam 60, I'll copy approved.
1: Sam 60, obviously.
0: Yeah, we're still on Pacific, and we're approaching South Delaware Street.
1: Approaching South Delaware.

0: And David 12, what code of response for Timothy OPD?
1: No, I'll take him code 3.
0: Timothy, code 3.
1: We are southbound on South Delaware Street approaching East 25th Avenue.
0: Approaching East 25th.
1: We're turning westbound on the East 25th.
0: Westbound on to East 25th.
1: Is the unit behind me, is it San Mateo?
0: It sounds like it.
1: Copy. I'm going to light it up at East 25th and South El Camino.
0: Lighting up East 25th, South El Camino.

0: We're stopped for a red light at East 25th and South El Camino. Westbound, when the light turns green, we're lighting it up.
1: Copy. We'll light up when it goes westbound.

0: County David 12. It's taking off on me. Southbound El Camino at 27th.
1: Southbound ECR at 27th.
0: I'll be in pursuit. We're going to be in the number one lane, 62 miles an hour, approaching 31st Avenue.
1: In pursuit, lane 1, 62, approaching 31st.
0: Well, we're still in pursuit. Southbound El Camino. We're going underneath towards Hillsdale.
1: Southbound El Camino under towards Hillsdale.
0: We're in the number 2 lane, 60 miles an hour.
1: Lane 2 at 60. Can we switch to green? Dave.
2: If you could advise Belmont, send him some flakes.
0: County David 12, southbound El Camino, passing 39th Street, 39th Avenue, 65 miles an hour, number one lane. Light traffic, no pits.
1: Southbound El Camino, passing 38th to 65, light traffic, no pits. Can we go to the green?
3: We got spikes at McDonald's at ECR and Belmont, southbound.
1: They've told us.

0: There's a car over on the back of the vehicle roster. What's your name, Gray over Gray?
1: Confirm VM Gray over Gray and switch to Gray.
2: HM Gray over Gray.

0: find detained for
1: yeah, any weapons like that.
0: No.
2: Multiple units confirmed detained under the track. I copy detained under the track, Belmont Caltrain Station. Switch to the green.

0: Johnny David 12, can I get case number?
1: David 12, case number 4546 4546, midnight 05 hours.
0: Yeah, 4.

0: Yeah, 50.
1: Yeah, 50.
0: And just to make sure, can we get everybody back on the primary?
1: Affirmed.

0: Charles, 10, Charles 40. Did you get the number?
1: Hey, Vern. Thank you.
2: You're welcome.

0: Your name is Charles 52. What's the case for David 12?
1: Case number 4546-4546.
0: Dead 4, if we haven't started, can we get 1185?
1: Affirm, just confirm the location for me.
0: We're going to be on the east side of ECR and Wilson, correction, the west side.
1: Yeah.
2: Charles, good one, when you're clear. One round verbal.
1: Go ahead.
2: Last is Kalmu, Charles Ocean, North Lincoln Union. First of Isaac, hi to Sam, Adam, Charles, break it easy.
1: Go ahead.
2: 9-4-2009, mail that river.
1: Down for it.

0: anyone. They're advising he is on probation and checking his status. They're already talking to 2 Charleston about it.
1: Yeah, this

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1: Stand by, just one second.

0: County 2 Charles 75. What's the ETA for tow?
1: I'll give him a call.
0: Copy, thank you.
1: Just confirming that was 75 on Pat Pry 1.
0: Negative Charles 52, my apologies.
1: No problem.

0: 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Are you 10-8?
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0: What's the code three cover call? None of our.
1: They had a pursuit with a footbale. Now they're just asking for drones, and I think they have a perimeter.
0: Right, copy. I notify Sam 60 and see if he's fun once again.
1: Hey, from he's almost there on the way.
0: Got it.

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I'm being flagged down at the parking lot of the North Oaks sub HMA Black Over 10.

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1: Charles 30.
0: I'm en route to Chope with the J so we can get medically cleared. Break for starting.
1: Go ahead.
0: 774.
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0: Charleston. It'll be 1186 Wiggle in the Arc.
1: Wiggle and Arch, guys.
0: 8 King Ida Adams, 924 on a black BMW 328i. And I have 1-29 when you're clear.
1: Gus.
0: Double last Hernandez Barraza. First last Hernandez with a Z Zebra. Second last Boy Adams. Robert Adams. Zebra Adams. First of Daniel. Common Frank.
1: I just confirmed that was a Hernandez with an F Frank.
0: Hernandez with a Henry.
1: Copy, go ahead.
0: 0430 2004, mailed at EPA, break for numbers.
1: Go ahead.
0: Yellow, 947-4576.
1: 10-4.

0: D. Charles 10. He's 1031 on court probation out of Alameda County. That's going to be for VC 23103. That is good for a search on an HM 511-230. He is also a 290 reg. He is showing in compliance with that and is also the restrained person in a SERP criminal protective order. The protected person is a Maya Rodriguez. Looks like he also has county probation out of Santa Clara County for HNS 11361. It doesn't show if it's good for a search or not. He has a county record with his last booking, one of 26 for 2800, 245 times 2, PC 69, with priors for HNS 14601.2 and 23152. He has a valid DL and his AKA is check clear.
1: Simple.
2: Charles 20, I'll hit that way.
0: Charles 20, Templar. And Charles 10, are you code 4? Copy, code 4, Whipple and Arch.
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1: Right.
0: You have a request to call records, please.
1: Okay.

0: Charleston. We on a bike stop. Bay and Sweeney. Charles 10 is Charles 11 and Sweeney.
1: Bay and Sweeney, go ahead.
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1: No. 53.
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0: Last of Chan, Charles Henry Edward Nora, First of Payne, Paul Edward Nora George, Rick Newby.
2: Go ahead.
0: 5/29/1987, mail out of Newark, Rick Anderson.
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0: 2 Charles 51 East 1030 and Mary for 20,000.
1: Go ahead.
0: 1030 and Mary for 20,000 is out of Sunnyvale for assault and a failure to appear. 422-242 two counts. Matches on his name is DOB and his DL. Asian male, 5'9", 140, black over brown. Other than that, just a valid deal. Mm-hmm.

0: Charles 20 with 2 Charles 21, welfare check.
1: Please.
0: Charles 20, it's a welfare check, 187 Nimitz Avenue, 187 Nimitz, cross of Woodside. It's an Uber driver advising passengers sleeping in the vehicle, and they think that they're ETOH. It's a silver Toyota Prius.
1: Ten over. 21 route.
2: Charles 30, the J was medically cleared. We're en route to YSC.
0: I copy. Starting's ended, same as ending.
2: A firm.
0: Affirm.

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0: 16130. I'll do the rest in the car. Thank you, man.
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0: Sen de doğru.
1: Yeah, 10.
0: 19120. I'll be the rest of the car. Thank you. Morning, you walk. Thanks.
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0: It's going to be a laugh at Galvin, George Adam Lincoln, Victor Adam Nora, first of Rosalio, Robert Ocean, Sam Adam Lincoln, Ida Ocean, break.
1: Go ahead.
0: DOB 122672, male Hispanic, San Francisco, numbers on Valencia, break.
1: Go ahead.
0: Hey, Adam, 7699792, and I'm code 4.
1: 10-4.

0: to Sam. And he's 10-31 with a county record, last looking 8 of 1993 for PC 496, 460, 12500 times 4, and some priors for 484 and 602, a valid deal.
1: Over. Confirm the last booking was in 93.
0: Affirm.
1: Copy that. Go for it. And driving history, you got it.
0: Nothing listed on his deal.
1: Copy that. He's going to get a break today.
0: Done for.

0: 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It's a rear motion alarm.
1: Yeah, we're 51 out in the round.
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0: 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It's going to be a downstairs bedroom door alarm.
1: 1024s.
0: And last call was a medical call back in 2023. Nothing else.
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0: 10-4.

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0: Two, ten, ten, follow up.
1: Ten, ten.
0: Ten, ten, follow up. Crystal, she's the mom of one of the Jays that was 10-15 from the pursuit on the 75-1 vehicle earlier. She's asking to speak to the sergeant.
1: Ten, four. I thought there was just one J. Is this the mother?
0: Avram, it's the mother of the one that was taken to YFC.
1: Do we have a number on the call?
0: Avram.
1: Definitely.

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0: Hey, Dave, you keep driving around a little bit. 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We're going to do a couple more.
1: Ten nine. 10-22. 10-4.

0: to VOI 11 with the unit to cover an attempt to locate.
1: 11, go ahead.
0: To VOI 11 with a unit to cover an attempt to locate. It's going to be 2960 Fair Oaks Avenue, 2960 Fair Oaks Cross at Oakside. It's Fremont PD asking to area check for a white Lexus that is 1030 out of their city for 10851. They had a low jack on the vehicle that was showing this address, but unknown if it's still stationary at this address. K2 and 10-4, they did advise there's also a gray Lexus that was witnessed to be driving tandem with that vehicle, and I will show, send you both plates.

0: units on Patpry 1 and Patpry 2. We are now patched until 1800 hours. Wahaha.
1: I'm trying to copy. Tentative copy.

0: 431.
1: 431.
0: Did Fremont advise that this car's been stagnant for a while, or did they just look and it just happened to be here?
1: I think it's option B. They just looked and happened to be there on their low jack. They didn't give any sort of time frame and unknown if it was moving or stationary.
0: Therefore, if you could maybe check in with them to see if it's either on the move or it's been there for a minute.
1: A firm.
0: Thank you.

0: Boy 11, 3 months of, I think they do not have any more updates. They're going to try to contact the RO. I think they were the ones giving them the updates and give us a call back.
1: Well, it's 10-4, I'm on air.

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1: 9 X-ray, Union John 174, a white Lexus 200.
0: Before I found it, it's on North Side and Oakside.
1: North Side and Oakside. Occupied.
0: 11 with them.
1: 11, 10-4.
0: To confirm, it's unoccupied.
1: Copy. Unoccupied.

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1: Yeah, I'll call somebody.

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0: Just confirming ending 8283 for you.
1: Hey, from.
0: Definitely.

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1: 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And 11 talked to the RO, said about 30-minute ETA.
0: Done for it.

0: 10:50, I'm on a pending call.
1: Go ahead.
0: 10:50, it was a 911 hang up from a landline, 1719 White Oak Way, cross of Gover. I'll call back. Mom advised her child accidentally dialed. Can I close it out?
1: Hey.

0: Boy 30, I copy your self-attached for the 1033 Residential Audible, 231 Leland Avenue, cross of Palo Alto Way. It's going to be a kitchen sliding door and hallway sliding motion alarm. The last alarm was back in August of 2025.
1: Got it.

0: Are there any coast units available for 1062 at the Half Moon Bay sub?
1: 76.
0: 76, thanks. You'll be looking for Hal. He has questions about petitioning for signatures.
1: Pick up. It's 76 and 70. I'll give you a call right now.

0: 76.
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0: Can you do a 1028? 9 Victor O Ocean George 475. Can you make a match for the RL, please?
1: Just confirming 9 Victor Ocean George 475, 1031 A current, 9 of 26 on a 2019 BMW 4-door. It's going to be out of Oakland, the last of State Chow.
0: Ready?

0: 26 emitió.
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0: I'm UCL on a mesh.
1: Cut out. Thank you.

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0: 56885, King 1, Toyota.
1: Five six eight eight five King one is 1031 A current 5 of 27. It's a 2013 Toyota pickup out of Fremont, Alaska, Ray East.
0: Denver.

0: Two-boy 63, two-boy 62, a dispersal.
1: 63.
0: 63, it's a dispersal. 355 Adrian Road, 355 Adrian Road, cross of Rollins for the Lucid Studio. They're advising a homeless subject is sleeping in the lot, and they just want them moved along.
1: 63, I copy.

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1: Go ahead.
0: 5/19/1966, male, numbers on Fremont Boulevard in Fremont.
1: Copy.

0: 2:30 copy of self-touch for the 1033 residential ARPA, 14394 Portola Road, cross of Home Road. It's going to be an entry front door alarm, and we have no history for alarms here.
1: Got it.

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0: So, tradizione. We have one time marshals in Redwood. 103 is with me. So, like over bus.

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1: Marshall's.
0: 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Thank you.

0: boy 3028.
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0: Hey, William King, 631 Toyota.
1: Nine boy William King 631 is 1031A current, 9 of 26 on a 2016 Toyota that's going to be out of Redwood on Lincoln. What's your location?
0: Copy. I'm out with one in the front yard. Appears to be a worker. Should be good for him.
1: I copy.

0: Come on, get in line for 29.
1: Bye.
0: Best of Robert Edward Mary Paul Frank Edward Robert. First of Michael Cummins. Great.
1: Go ahead.
0: 12:25 of 73. 73.
1: That's all I
0: got. 10 plus. 2 boy 30, 29.
1: Go ahead.
0: The last Reyes, Rueda, Robert, Edward, Yellow, Edward, Sam, Robert, Union, Edward, David, Adam, first of Juan, Common, break for DOB.
1: Go ahead.
0: 1182, male, Redwood with numbers.
1: Go ahead.
0: Frank, 48. 12263.

0: 4:30 for your subject, Michael. He's going to be 10:30 at Mary Times 2.
1: When I copy on the route.
0: Boy 30,
1: go ahead.
0: For your subject, Michael, he's 10:30 at Mary Times 2.
1: I'm not out with Michael.
0: Unit with the 29 for Michael. Can you re-ID?
1: Transit 209.
0: Transit 209. Your subject, Michael, is 10:30 at Mary Times 2.
1: But
0: 10:30 MRE times 2, the first is for 10,000 out of San Mateo City PD. For HMS 11350, 11550, 11364. Showing on a WM black, brown over blue, 63190. Matches on his name, DOB, and his DL. He's also 10:30 MRE for 1,000. That's going to be out of San Mateo County SO for HMS 11360. Same descriptors. He's also showing on court probation out of San Mateo County for PC 666.1. That is showing good for a search.
1: Copy. One detained.
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0: 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It's going to be for a subject sleeping outside, HMA 50s, wearing all black clothing. They want him admonished if possible.
1: Well, I got them familiar.
0: Yep.
1: Well, I got them.

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0: 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I'm 4'4". He's 29.
1: Good.
0: The last of Tabaki, Tom Adam, Victor Adam, King Edward, Chris Sophia, Paul Ida, Tom Adam, Rick.
1: Go ahead.
0: Julie's 1-16-1974-74. Other male,
1: Rick. 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
0: 2464, thank you. It's going to be parking complaint, 1365 Broadway, across of Ludeman. We've had two callers. There's a black BMW parked in front of the complex exit, blocking it.
1: 10-4, en route.

0: Well, truth be told, I'm... looks like your subject has another warrant out of Santa Clara City PD for $5,000.
1: Yeah, for service type.
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1: 2471.
0: Boy 71. I'm going to be giving in Stranded X and her son a ride from Montero State Beach parking lot to 600 Church in Half Moon Bay.
1: I copy. Did you want to get starting?
0: From, sorry, I was talking to the ex. It's going to be 35067, and I'll enter notes later.
1: 10-4.

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1: Seven X-ray 34902, 1031A expired, 12 of 22 on an 05 Ford. Looks like registration was in progress 2 of 24 with a pending master file out of Morgan Hill. You're breaking up. Are you asking for the last four of the VIN? Last four of the VIN is 8347.

0: Sunny Boy 52. I'll be out with one across the parking lot from Malden.
1: Southwestern are calling.
0: Blue over the brown over the.
1: 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Can you turn on?
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0: It's 2 boy 30. Stand by. Last unit of standby. 2 Paul 30 or 2 boy 30, theft report, 935 Kenyatta Road with suspect info. Information here MDP. 12 Paul 15, go ahead.
1: 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Show me a route to Highway Bay from headquarters.
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1: Highway Bay.
0: 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Are you 10-8?
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1: Employees.
0: Eddie, you're going to meet the employee's name is Oscar. Meet him in front of the property. Sounds like there was a 273-5 that occurred during the night, and they have some information about it.
1: Okay.
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1: It's at 1000 Washington Street, cross is Bayport. It's Gonzalez and Strong Construction. 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They're going to try to contact your responsible.
0: Careful.
1: We
0: got it.
1: 52, 10:4. 53, English and 8.
0: Careful.
1: Transit unit, San Jose controls protecting the crossing at mile post 3320 in Palo Alto. The crossing arms are malfunctioning.

0: That's what I love in a civil standby.
1: Hello.
0: 621 Menlo Oaks, RP is waiting in a white Tesla Model Y. He's got some court papers with him saying he can't see his daughter. Wife is refusing. History there for threats, follow up, and more threats. Is there another South County unit to cover?
1: There's one.
0: Was that 21? You're cutting yourself off. Is that 2 boy 21?
1: J21, I'll take the cover.
0: J21, so far.

0: That's gonna be 1031 on a 2005 Ford. It's expired 12/31/22, pending out of Morgan Hill, and there's a rip paid in 24.
1: Can I get a 1185 started for this vehicle?
0: It's Lawrence Caltrain.
1: Affirmed.

0: 12:15. 12:15, go ahead. The vehicle is at spot 70.
1: 10-4.

0: 70 units, fire's responding to 55 Obispo at Station 41 for a walk-in. It's a cut to a hand.
1: Yeah, 70, I got it.

0: D1075 prisoner transport.
1: D1075, go ahead.
0: Transporting 5 from Maple over to MCF. Clear for starting.
1: Go ahead.
0: 501.
1: 501, time 1026.
2: Eighty-one,
1: go ahead.
2: I attached the 29 for the mail half for Steven. Can you check for any firearms registered?
1: Thank you, and yes.

0: And 2x30, your status?
1: Go for it. I'm good.
0: Go for it. 935, Kenyatta. Break 2, CM 60 County.
2: Good.
0: I got a Charles 60 still logged on. Can I log him off?
2: Yes, ma'am.
0: Go for it.

0: Boy 30. Can I get that case number?
1: Two by 30, your case number is 4553.
0: Copy, thank you.

0: 276, 1021 request.
1: 275.
0: 75 is a 1021 request regarding the petitioners at the farmer's market. I have a phone number or if you're in your MDT.
1: You can send it to 76. He's more familiar with it than me.
0: That's what I thought. Two boys, 76.
2: Hi, copy.

0: Two boy 52-9 John David Frank 067 1031 23 Toyota. It's expired 10/2/25. It's out of San Carlos and it was recently towed by H&S. I'm looking for the authority code on that tow stand by this one. I was private property towed recently, but it's expired, Rich.
1: Definitely.

0: going to be at Palmer and Salsal. It's construction during Saturday.
1: Never.
2: And I'll take an advice.
0: The same 10-10-4. Video got you tonight.

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1: 12:15. 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
0: Can you start another 11:85 for a trailer?
1: This is going to be very extended, but affirm.
0: Send for.

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1: 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What kind of trailer is that?
0: Standby.

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0: 30 being as far as responding medical aid, it's going to be at 285 Escobar at the Salverson.
1: 30 Escobar.

0: 263 road rage occurred at Fernie's Road and Millbrae off ramp, and the vehicle was last seen northbound on El Camino.
1: There's one copy. RP1 contact.
0: Now, let me put the call out first. It's going to be a gray Tesla with a plate of 9 Lincoln Boy Charles 292. It was outside the IBM and an Asian female. They said to the RP, pow, pow, pow, simulating a gun, no gun scene. And 61, yes, the RP wants contact with the 21.
1: I'll be on that.
0: Definitely.

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0: Boy, 1029.
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0: Josh Merkley, Lincoln, Edward, Victor, Edward, Ida, Lincoln, Nora, Ida, Nora, Adam, break.
1: Your radio broke. Do you have, go ahead with the date of birth.
0: 3-18-2001.
1: Do you have a deal?
0: Yellow 395295.
1: And so forth.

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1: Go for
0: it. 10-4, I've got Chinese 10-21.
1: I copy. Everybody's giving a 10-8, please.
0: 10-4.

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1: UTL is the RP you want to contact.
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1: Or you can close out.
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1: Sunnyvale Toe is advising they're not going to take the Trader Cheese Tracer. Another one, please.
0: 10-4. Is that trailer going to need a flatbed?
1: It's a trash on it.
0: 10-4. And is it going to need a flatbed?
1: Avram.

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1: Good.
0: I've got you with 12 Paul 15, is that correct? Got a list of tows here. Do you have any recommendation, who you think could tow that trailer?
1: Can you send the tow available on my screen? 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
0: You want the tow list?
1: Yeah, whatever's available, can you send it to my screen?
0: Okay, I've got multiple tows for the South Bay area, but I don't have anything for Sunnyvale.
2: County 12 10 foot. If you just send them to 209, he'll figure it out.
0: Careful.

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1: Copy.
2: Boy, you know, it's that internet.
0: Boy, 10-4.

0: 211 and K21 for the cover. 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
1: Hello.
0: It's going to be a WM. He's living on the corner. He's got a shopping cart and trash. WM with a blue shirt and blue jeans.
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0: 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That individual cleared out for now.
1: 10-4.

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0: Transporting 11 from MCF to Maple Street. 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
0: Cancel both. RO has arrived and is moving with the vehicles.
1: At 10:04. Is Sunnyvale toll 97?
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1: 10:04. If you want, you can tell the driver or I can give him a call, whichever you want.
0: I'll tell them. Thank you.
1: Cover.

0: Two-way 62, unknown injury accident. It's fire and paramedics are responding to 15 Rosalita Lane. It was at Apple Watch. It says serious traffic accident. We got this through the latitude and longitude.
1: 10-4. 46 on my copy.
0: Two-way 61, so far.

0: 7576, a reckless driver, Highway 1 in Redondo Beach.
1: 75.
0: And I'll give it to ADB also. Southbound 1, it's a black Honda SUV. 6 Sam Sam Nora 286. Driver is texting and he can't maintain lane. Comes back out of Newport Beach on a 2011.
1: 75, I copy. He's heading southbound to SHP as well.
0: Two by 63, it's going to be from the west, and it's rail, from main floor 7, room 7, and I'm trying to call that.
1: 10-4. So we're 97 and UTL so far.
0: That's 61 so far. Fire stolen route.
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0: 2x63.
1: Go ahead.
0: I got a hold of the operator. She said there's no room 7. I could hear talking on the line, but it sounded like normal conversation. She's going to check with the manager, said they would call back.
1: Yeah, we're...
0: Are you still a route, or are you on the straight?
1: You can give me a route.

0: Excellent. Do we have a phone number associated with this notification?
1: Was that 63?
0: It's 61. Do we have a phone number for the notification?
1: I do, when you're ready. And we weren't able to get through. It was just an open line, but I do have it when you're ready. 415-909-9581.
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1: 10-4.
0: 262, you're going to contact Jose Ortega. He wants a 1021. His brother took his car last night after they got into a 242, and I ran the brother out. He's going to be 1031. He's on county probation for 2800 and a suspended or revoked deal.
1: 10-4.

0: County 2463. Is it still an open line?
1: A negative. They hung up. And on callback, I just got the hotel operator.
0: Okay.

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0: It's a Ford.
1: Can you start a tow for the trailer as well, please?
0: It's a Ford.

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1: Boys.
0: It's going to be at 11 Sumac Way and Moon Ridge, crosses T Road. RP's name is Alejandra. Apparently, she let her son's girlfriend moved in, and now they want her out. They were in a 415 last night, and it looks like all parties are still on scene.
1: Copy from the Honda.
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0: Jennifer, that's unique. 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

0: 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I'll be out with 1-600 block of Broadway.
1: 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Go ahead.
0: So Hardy, Henry, Adam, Robert, David, Ida, Edward, Chris, Patrick, Paul, Adam, Tom, Robert, Ida, Charles, Kate, Lewis, Shane, Ray.
1: Go ahead.
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0: X-ray 64, clear copy information. He's gonna be 1030 Frank. It's out of the SO for 50,000. It's for H&S.
1: Go for
0: it. I'm still running it out, so see if I have anything further. 12 Paul, 15 County.
2: Go ahead.
0: Bob's towing route for that trailer.
2: 10-4.

0: 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We have one detained. 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
1: 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I copy one detained in code 4. And give me your exact 20. I've got you Broadway and Civic Center. Is that correct?
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0: 7-4.
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1: Copy. 10-4, 10-15, case number, please.
0: 10-4, standby. This one. And I think he's got out-of-state warrant that's non-extraditable also.
1: 10-4.
0: Your case number is going to be 4555.
1: 10-4, continue, code 4.
0: 10-4.

0: 11 ordinance violation, 475A, it's tree cutters. And the RP wants a 1021.
1: Of course.

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1: I'm sorry, last unit was 1186?
0: 63-8-4336 North 2 on a gray Chevy Silverado.
1: Just your 20, please.
2: Furniture, Joe's.
1: Definitely.

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1: Is this going to be for the Ford?
0: Affirm.
1: Go ahead.
0: 2005 Ford F-50 truck, black in color, two plates, not wrecked, not burnt, not stripped. 22651J, CBC.
1: 22651J, and what did you say?
0: CBC.
1: Copy. And same case number for the truck and the trailer, correct?
0: Negative.
1: You're going to get a separate case number for the trailer?
0: Affirm.
1: 10-4. Let me know when you want me to assign it then.
0: 10-4.
1: 2475, your status? Two boy 75 from county.
2: Go ahead.
1: What's your status?
2: Parcel.
1: Copy code 411 Sumac. Transit 116 1021 request regarding a 417 occurred yesterday.
2: 10-4.
1: It's occurred yesterday on the bus near Hillsdale. RP's 14-year-old son was approached by a transient. He brandished a knife at him.

0: يعني كي تو واحد.
1: كي تو واحد ظهر.
0: Copy that well for a check. Sorry, we'll take this bit of information. We're not.
1: Kids want to support. Thank you.

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1: Go ahead.
0: One thing I need is the color on that, so on the floor.
1: Black.

0: 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You're on with us, CJ.
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0: Hey, Kitson, when are you available for a welfare check?
1: Right.
0: It is going to be at 455 Santa Clara. There's a female outside this address asking someone to call 911. She's a known dementia patient per her neighbor.
1: Not bragging about it.
0: I have a number for her son. He lives on Devonshire.
1: You go with the police.
0: 650-556-3984. His name is Glenn.

0: Anyone?
1: Anyone, go ahead.
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1: Es ofendido.
0: By 11 a.m., David 12 for the cover, 10:33, 622 16th Avenue, across the Spear Oaks. Is coming from the front door, no responsible. And we have history there for medical aid and alarms.
1: Well, I'm too far, universe.
0: 11 check.
2: Going to back up. Sorry, David 12, I copy.
0: David 12, check one.

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0: 4-5.

0: It's just Paul 64 from County.
1: Go ahead.
0: What's your status?
1: I'm a penny.
0: 10-4, were you able to check that call on Bradley?
1: Yes, I did. I gave them a ticket. They were parked in a red zone.

0: 12, 12, 15, County.
1: What?
0: Bob's tow just called. They went to the wrong station. They should be there shortly.

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0: Boa, Love No Answer.
1: When I copy, you will hear the inside. No, negative call 33.
0: Negative call 33?
1: Negative call 33. Thank you.
0: Careful.
2: Well, I'm right around the corner.
0: South, South, South.

0: Two by 11. It's got another alarm. Oh, one says the garage carport, and the other one's the inside door.
1: If that was me.
0: Copy.
1: So you clear it out. It seems like an oversight. We locked the front door. Connect.
0: So far.

0: 2x62. That's an 851 on Park Plaza. Can I close that out?
1: Can you bring me back on? I'm going to enter notes.
0: Definitely. 2x61, what's your status?

Maybe 12, 12, 15. Go ahead. 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

0: Voice 71, civil dispute occurred at 978 Palma. The RP is at the half moon by sub.
1: 72, I handle. Do you show 71 to me?
0: 72, 10-4.
2: I copy. Thank you, 72.
0: So 72, you're going to contact Richard. He paid somebody to do yard work and they never showed up.

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Parties are refusing to exchange, and we're contacting CHP.

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1: 75, 24. Two by 72.
2: Good.
1: Have you made contact with that RP yet?
2: Not yet. I'm still around from the Las Vegas.
1: I'm just going to send you some information regarding his address and him.

0: At Super 30, 1183 Fernside and Woodside. We're getting this from OnStar Fire Medic Zero.
1: Copy. It's going to be on as well.
0: Get you one, tell.
2: Paul 15, can I get a case number?
0: Paul 15 or something.

0: And so, you know, I'm holding another 1182, and this is blocking at Alameda and Woodside.
1: There it is.
0: At Denver 12, both parties are on scene. They're refusing medical, but they are blocking.
2: T-Woods, are you one of the vehicles involved in that one?
0: That one's going to be a Toyota 4Runner and a gray Chevy pickup.
2: Copy.
0: And yours is a Chevy Silverado and another vehicle.
2: I copy. It sounds like they may be the same collision, but I'll advise.
0: Copy. And 2x75, you're looking for a black SUV and a gray Honda CRV.
1: Let me have a copy.

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1: Yeah, I'm sorry, go ahead.
0: Detach me to the 1183 on Alameda and Thornton.
1: Same, 10-4.

0: Two boy three.
1: Two boy three, go ahead.
0: There's nothing showing here. You're not allowing me to end with it. Okay, so I'm 97 Alameda Woodside.
1: Alameda Woodside, how far?

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1: Go ahead.
0: Parties are separated, but the RP is going to be an Uber driver. The passenger yelled at him. He's waiting in a Chevy Bolt.
1: 10-4.
0: Accessory at 10:09 Larkspur's medical aid tow request follow up.
1: Thank you.
0: It's 2x76.
1: Anything?
0: No, stand by. I just want to read this.
1: Okay.
0: The RP is at 230 Ames Port Landing. He wants a 1021 from a deputy. He does not have a phone. I've got him landline if you want to call in. His name is Joseph Ganelli. He says somebody's withdrawing money from his bank account right. And he's told our call ticker he's got history for 5150.
1: Got me.
0: And 75, 10-4. And 76 also the a lot of history at this address.
1: Copy on familiar.
0: Definitely. 2 Paul 64, parking complaint, 213 Barclay Avenue.
1: 10-4.
0: Gray BMW, black and ERP's drive.
1: 10-4, in route.

0: by 53, a civil dispute at 40 Camborne Avenue, crosses Chilton.
1: Effort.
0: And this is showing a 50-beat call, but I'm showing in Devonshire. It's a civil dispute over a family member that was evicted. Both parties are on scene, and we have a lot of history at the address. 52, can you start that way for cover? Subject in question is going to be a Sam Dolan, and I'm running him out now.

0: And Eunice responding on the Camboard Antrust. There's a restraining order for the Sam Dolan, and it's all the same names and address, but they give a different date of birth for him.
1: 52, is Sam on scene?
0: I believe he is, but I'll find out for you.
1: County 52, is the restraining order active and served or just active?
0: No, it's served, and it's the protected person is a. I've got the protected person name. It's a Lily Felding, I believe that's, and it's given the San Carlos address. So I think it's the same.
2: Can you send that to our screens?
0: Sam is not on scene. Per the call taker, he's in jail. Per his mother. I'm checking his history to see if he really is. And was there another unit calling county? Whose release date was yesterday?
1: Oh. If you please send the restraining order on my screen, too.
0: Definitely.

0: 453, Terminator 7 on cam board.
1: 53, 10-4. Two four 64, you can 10.2.
2: 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The vehicle's been moved.
1: 10-4.

0: Devinlo. County. Fire responders of Yuno Creek Camp, Girl Scout Camp, there's a report of a tree down and power lines are starting up a fire. It is not spreading.
1: Therefore, we copy.

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0: Last name, Feldman, Frank Edward Lincoln, David Mary, Adam Nora, first name Lily, Lincoln Ida, Lincoln Yellow, middle name Rose. Great.
1: Go ahead.
0: 06-05-1997, WFA at Menlo Park. Great.
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1: 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Do you have enough info on the RP Paulette to run her?
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0: 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Her license has expired, surrendered to Colorado.
1: Lily is going to be the tenant here with a signed lease. I'm going to admonish Paulette for trespassing at this residence. If you could put that in the call, please.
0: 10-4.

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1: Go ahead.
0: For 62, it's going to be at McDonald's, 1101 El Camino. RP's son, Oscar Escobar, just used his cash app there. He's reported 1065 out of East Palo Alto. And the RP states he is a high-functioning autism. And I do have a return that he is 1065. I'll give you a description in a moment.
1: 10-4. 92 boys 63 for the cover.
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0: The 1065 says he's going to be 5'9", 200 pounds, brown over brown. I have no clothing in description, though. And if I said that, I got one. White hoodie, black pants, black shoes, and a backpack.
1: 10-4.

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0: 81's in route to Juno Canyon for traffic control. I don't know if you're available to clear or not.
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0: 81, are you going to stay in route?
3: If they have enough.
0: I'm sorry, is the 80B going to stay in route in addition to 2 Paul 79?
3: Paul 79, do you have another with you?
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1: What?
0: You're going to attempt to contact Brittany Gawlock at the Fairfield apartment units. Sorry. Address 250 El Camino. She's in the room, passed out, overdosed from alcohol, and I'll start fire medics.
1: Copy.
0: And correction on that, she's in the lobby.
1: Over.
0: And again, I'm going to start fire medics.
1: County 62, I'm 97th of Fairfield.
0: It's 62, 10-4. Do you want me to start them or hold off?
1: I'm still getting out of the car.
0: 10-4.
1: County 2-4, 63, 97 at McDonald's. Go again with the description.
0: He's going to be an HMA. He's 5'4", 200 pounds, white hoodie, black pants, and a backpack.
1: Yeah, perfect.

0: County 54.
1: 54, go ahead.
0: Yeah, I'm out with the J right now, and he's part of a group that may be in the area soliciting money for a teen campaign.
1: Copy.
0: He's getting picked up right now.
1: Tell from me, it's, you want me to show you tonight?
0: April.
2: County 62 subject. He's checking, okay, keep paramedics around.
1: That's the way 62 10 for their common code 3. Do you want them code 2 or continue?
2: Code 2.

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1: Copy that, thank you.

0: 70V units hit and run just occurred at Highway 1 and 1st. Suspect vehicle is going to be a gray Toyota four-door. It'll have significant damage to the passenger side. Last seen southbound on Highway 1 and we'll advise HP.
1: 7J, copy. Clear from the civil route. 76, what's the copy?
0: 72 and 76, 10-4.
2: 71 as well.
0: It's 71 so far. In the RP, the victim, he went home. He lives at 9690 Highway 1 in Las Beach, and we'll let CSP know.
2: Boy, 76, you may have mentioned, but what's the time frame?
0: Just occurred. Actually, they gave me 6 minutes ago, 6 to 7 minutes.
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1: Jumbo.
0: ADB unit. Fire is going to be doing a reverse contact for shelter in place, including the Girl Scout camp.
2: County 670, can I just 109 that? Is there shelter in place or are we evacuating?
0: Shelter in place.
2: 1040, do they have a target location they want us to start working or a zone haven fire map?
0: They are asking if we can do a reverse 911 for a shelter in place. Stand by just one and I'll see if they've started that or if we need to do it.
2: 1040.
0: 1070, can
2: go ahead.
0: I guess it's either us or DEM that will do that, or ESB, I'm not sure.
2: I can send out a get rave alert.
0: Okay.
3: It's County 760. OES is at the gun buyback in South City. I can give them a call as well, but I think that might be DEM.
0: Okay, if you just want to let me know, I'll contact whoever needs contact.
2: Okay.
0: And we do have a state response from Felton as well.
2: And then, Sam, somebody, a little late on this, but do they have air units as well?
0: Checking.

0: A 75, I'm going to preempt you off that hit and run and put you for a 1066. 316 Poplar.
1: Go ahead.
0: Three above subjects came to the front door, 316 Poplar, jiggled the doorknob and then left. One's going to be a WM in his 50s with a white and beige hoodie and a cross on it. Second's an HMA in his 40s with a fluorescent green short sleeve shirt. The third is HMA with also a fluorescent green shirt.
1: I copy, I'll be in route.
2: Confess me to that as well, being around.
0: Voice 71, 10-4, break in. Sam 70, no air units en route.
1: 10-4.
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0: 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Altitude 62, your status?
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0: And 63, your status?
3: Still circular.
0: Do I have a unit still out at the Fairfield?
3: Yeah, 61, 10-4.
0: Okay, 61, 10-4.

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1: Good.
0: There's a report of a male in the backyard at 511 in Toronto Way and 11 to cover.
2: Wonderful. County 760.
0: 760, go ahead.
2: Oh, yeah, so it's going to be DEM for the reverse 911.
0: 10-4, I'll have them call in.

0: Super 1011. We're working on a backup. 16-year-old called this in to, I guess, her dad. Said there was a subject on a scooter. He walked in the backyard. As far as she knows, he's still there. Edward. There's an ADU in the back. Unknown if it's related. The suspect's going to be age of in his 20s with a black beanie, black clothing, got a scooter and a backpack. We hope.
1: David 22, you going to touch me?
0: David 22, 10-4.

We just got a VOL from South City. 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Subject was a mask, and he knocked on the door and took off. He was last seen in a gray Mercedes SUV towards 280. There was also another subject with him. They both had on ski masks. And units responding on Entrada. That subject went into a porta potty. I don't know if it's on the property.

0: County Police, this is 2-10-3-9-9-1.
1: It's over 62 behind.
0: Last is Stanberry, Sam, Tom, Adam, Nora, Boy, Edward, Robert, Robert, Yellow. First name, Billy. Boy, Ida, Lincoln, Lincoln, Yellow. Middle name, Bing.
1: Go ahead.
0: 0124-1967, VMA out of Vallejo.
1: Go ahead.
0: Charles, 577-0021.
1: Check one.

0: di farne, diciamo, di meglio.
1: And he is responding on Entrada. Got a report of another subject in the area. He went into the neighbor's backyard. We just don't know that address. There's a red car in the driveway of that address. He has got on yellow clothing.
0: Yeah,
1: Sam 70, we're trying to get a hold of the EM right now.
2: Yeah,

0: Civil Air 52.
1: Go ahead.
0: Were you running out Billy Stanberry?
1: Hey, sir.
0: He's 1031 with a valid DL for Achilles. And a copy of the clip form.

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1: I'm sorry, last unit.
2: 11 and 12.
1: 11 and 12, 10 plus.

0: David 12.5 and 29.
1: Is David 12.5?
0: It's going to be last. Last of Frank, Edward, Adam, Ocean. First of Sam, Ida, Ocean, Nora, Edward, Frank.
1: Go ahead.
0: 0330 2003, other Metal Park, Griffin numbers.
1: Go ahead.
0: Yellow 702 2099.

0: David Tell, he's going to be 1031. He's on county probation for 242.
1: Four.
0: 54511 in Toronto.
1: County X-54.
0: X-54, go ahead.
1: County X-54, solicitor revising permit, and there's somebody who can pick him up and show his off the name.
0: I'm sorry, I couldn't copy that at all. Could you 10-9?
1: The solicitor is picked up by a supervisor advising need a permit. Can show us all 10-8.

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1: Go ahead.
0: So for a search, and can you advise if the RP can see the other subject with the bright yellow shirt?
1: I don't think we're landline with him any longer. We'll call him back.
0: Copy, thank you.
2: Where's 71? I'll be out with them. They're going to be across the 457 Metz Guard Street.
1: 71457, and what is it?
2: Correction, 75, and they're going to be across of 457 Metz Guard Street.

0: 207-209. I got a report of a subject smoking on a Sam Trans bus. It's northbound Merrill from Oak Grove. Bus 535, called in by Sam Trans. And the last X-ray unit that had called up the county, can you 1021 radio?
1: Yes, sir.
0: Sam 70 from county, we're also contacted EM. They will be calling in.
1: Definitely. Twenty-five, twenty-six.

0: He's on Entrada. The RP says she might hear something in the backyard, but we advised deputies were there.
1: I think I'll

0: And Bush 63 units on the Avalon call. Daly City gave us some information that plates on that Mercedes could be cold-plated, and they had a hit near Millbrae on their flock at 14, 16 hours. It could be cold-plated to 81201 X-ray 3, and I'll put that in the call.
1: 63, we're aware. Thank you.
0: 10-4.

0: County from 62. That vehicle may have gone 280 north from Larkspur.
1: I copy. 280 north from Larkspur.
2: Boy 76, I'll be over to the subject with the green shirt in front of, or just west of 75.
1: Copy, all subjects with green shirt west of 75.

0: bringing it. Firefighters responding to the gas station at 491 El Camino. It's an 80-year-old male that fell.
1: San Francisco.

0: David, how you feel?
1: What?
0: We're still landline with the RPI in Trotter. Can we disconnect?

0: Charles 12, just confirm me this about the 511 and try to ride.
1: That's correct.
0: Go for it.

0: Tuesday units of EOL for a 1065J. He may be in the area of South San Francisco train station. His name is Aaron Perez Morales. Date of birth is 5/23/13, HMJ, 13 years old, 4'8", with a gray shirt and jeans. San Mateo PD is the RP on this, and South San Francisco has also been advised.
1: Go ahead and be copy.
0: Transit 207, Kenny. The bus is still holding at Merrill and Oak Grove. They're requesting an ETA.
1: Copy.
0: Do you have ETA?
2: 20 minutes.
0: Copy. You're very low volume, but confirm 20 minutes.
1: Doing 9, I copy.
0: 10-4. Did you say 20-minute ETA?

0: Voilà.
1: Du bei Love and Behind.
0: Subject 1015 for PC 21510, and will be transporting him to North Arrow Custard.
1: I'm sorry, I copy you, it was 1015, but what's it for?
0: PC 21510.
1: Yeah,

0: 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The bells are sounding, but the lights and the arms are not going down. We're advising Sandals at Control.
1: County 12 call 15, you can attach me to the 1166.
0: 12 call 15, 10-4. Transit 116, I've got you tonight.
2: Thank you.

0: going to be unit fires responding to Old Stage Road and Franciscan Trail, which is near Edgewood Park, for a fall victim.
1: F4, can you have the advisor?
0: Affirm.

0: to Paul 64.
1: Go ahead.
0: 1062 at the sub. RP's name is Tremari. Said they left a bag in a Lyft car last night, and the driver said he turned it in here.
1: 10-4. Show me him route back to the sub.
0: 10-4.

0: 276.
1: Go ahead.
0: Instead of dispersal at Central and Railroad, it's near the cypress trees along the trail. Someone's building something. Looks like a female in a floral dress.
1: I got it.
0: 75.
2: That's 75.

0: It's San Francisco County.
1: Is that for San 50?
0: 60 for Milbury.
1: Got it.
0: San 60 County.
1: Is that for San 60?
0: Yes, for San 60 and Milbury. Burlingame's requested SO unit to respond to 600 Airport for a on-duty vehicle accident, 1182 only.
1: Tougher. I'm going to even start here shortly. County 62, I copy.
0: 2x62, Tougher. Going to be unit fires responding a fire alarm, 242 Chesson.
1: Never. All right, everybody's listening.
0: It's Apple.

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0: Oh, what's yourself?
1: Oui.

0: County 12, 12, 15 and 10, 8. Is there a maintainer on that?
1: I believe so. General Section 12 was advised.

0: Disregard, I'm 1097.
1: Have fun. And I'll get an ETA for you. This is 2x11 County.
2: But
1: actually, 2x10.
0: But
1: 2x10, the RP from this 5x11 in Trotaway is calling back for 1021. They're call asking for you.
0: 10-4, I'll give you a 21 if you could patch me through.
1: 10-4.

0: Point 10. What's 11's case number?
1: I'm sorry, last unit?
0: Boy 10.
1: The case number is 4561.
0: 10-4, thank you.

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1: Football 15, go ahead.
0: Two trains pass by, arms are functioning, I'm sending.
1: Yeah.

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1: Have a nice list.
0: Definitely.

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0: And 75 also?
1: Abram.

0: I have two Roy 11 and Baby 12 for the cover dispersal at the quick stop. 3401 Millville. It's going to be a panhandler, HM in his 50s and black clothing.
1: How are you doing, Mike?
0: Baby 12, 10-4.

0: 2:30.
1: It's 2:30, go ahead.
0: Can you tell me that play from the South City BOL earlier?

0: Stand by. Just one. I do have it right here. Eight. 1201 X-ray 3, and that comes back to our RAM.
1: Copy.
2: County 12-10-25. What unit was that just asking for the BOL?
0: I was 2 by 30.

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1: It was all fun.
0: The last of Tom, Adam, Victor, Adam, King, Edward, first of Paul, Ida, Tom, Adam, middle of Tom, Union, Ida, Tom, Ida, Tom, Paul, Ocean, Union, Break.
1: Go ahead.
0: 01-16-1974, other middle out of San Jose.
1: Definitely.

0: True David 12. He's going to be 1031. He's on CDC parole for 496. He's also got an ID card and an extensive county record in our county.
1: 10-4, could you add him to the trespass list for this address?
0: Definitely.

0: David 22 and car to cover. It's going to be a welfare check at Cordilleras, 200 Edmonds.
1: David 22.
0: David 22 is a patient. He's standing out in the middle of the road. His name is Anthony Sims. He's a VM, 51 years old. Staff's trying to get him to come back in, but he's refusing.
1: Simple.
2: Okay, do you want a copy? I'll send you a message. We will not be responding.
0: Okay, do you want a copy?
3: Boy 76, 1186, on Main and Springfield.
0: Just across with Main?
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0: Go ahead.
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0: Step 4, Main and Stone Pine.

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1: It's going to be 1031, 900 Tom, Sam Tom, 112. The 2015 Ford is expired 8/24/25, is pending out of San Jose. And it looks like I don't see a rip, but it was recently towed in San Jose. For blocking the parking.
2: Got it.
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0: 8 Mary Nora Charles 040, 21.
1: The Force of Sequoia Hospital.
0: And it's a white like this.

0: 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Because I got to come back on a Chrysler.
1: Hey, sir. 8 Mary, Nora Charles, 0404.

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1: 2476, go ahead.
0: It's going to be 1029, verbal. It's going to be Lassa Vera, Victor Edward Robert Adam, with the first of David Ida Adam Nora Adam, date of birth 10/25/97.
1: And that's all verbal.
0: Confirm. Looks like she's going to have a middle name of Milena, Mary Ida Lincoln Edward Nora Adam.
1: Careful.

0: 76A, I find a match on her. Does she say she has a driver's license?
1: Yeah, she's unlicensed.
0: Careful. Are you good for?
1: Good for.
0: Good for. That means something.

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1: Go ahead.
0: Last of Erie, Ida, Henry, Robert, Ida, Edward. First name, Richard. Robert, Ida, Charles, Henry, Adam, Robert, David. Middle name, William. Common spelling, right?
1: Go ahead. 11-24-1949.
0: WMA out of San Carlos, right?
1: Go ahead.
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1: Go for 75.
0: 75911, hang up from Cameron's Pub. It's also saying from the Best Western. It could be, I'm not sure which one it's from. It's 10-4. It looks like we just got another one.
2: Hey, when are you going to touch me? I'm down the street.
0: 81-10-4.

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1: Right.
0: It occurred at 1 o'clock today at 1330 Ridgewood Drive. Our piece of the mail came out from 1326 and told them if they didn't leave their survey crew, he's going to get a gun from his house and shoot them. Our suspect's WMA in his 60s. I ran out the resident at 1336. His name is Barry Green. He's 1031, county record for F and negative AFS.
1: 462,
0: obviously. And the RP was at 1021. And history at Green's house is he was going through a divorce. He's been drinking heavily.

0: It's Subway 31 on Fast Street 40 at 310 Golden Oak.
1: Sorry?
0: You are going to be contacting the RP. Her name is Catherine Stamey. She's lost some rings. She doesn't have any suspect information, but said they were at the near her bedroom. Now they're gone.
1: Jennifer, I'll give her 21.
0: It's 2-way 37.
1: 2-way 30, I'll handle the last. You can clear 31.
0: It's 2-way 30, 10-4. And are you in your car?
1: Hey,
0: 10-4.

0: And if a unit's continuing on that suspect vehicle out of South City, I got a different plate on it now. It's 7 Zebra William George 623. And Flock Hit got it at Redwood at Woodside in Carolina about 15 ago.
1: For that, it hit in Los Altos a few ago.
0: Copy.

0: Boy, 11, a noise complaint. 3608 Bay Road, unit number A, Adam.
1: David 4.
0: It's a lot of machinery at the address.
1: I'll hang it up.
0: That's how far.

0: Okay, 772. Thanks, Logan.
1: Same 79, go ahead.
0: Close out, please. My room's number is 25131. I'll do the rest in the car. Good morning.
1: 10-4, good morning.
2: Sam 60, same traffic. 1-3-6-8-2, good morning.
1: 10-4, good morning.
3: Sam 50, if you could log me on too, please. It's 20180. Good morning.
1: Sam 50, good morning.
4: County extra 54, if you move over to Sam 10.
1: X-ray 54,
5: from.
4: Thank you.
1: Sam 50, County. I'm sorry, can you give me your rooms again?
3: Yeah, it's 20.

0: 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I just want to be 10-15 for 647.
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0: 2 or 30.
1: 30. 30, 10 plus.

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0: David 22 from County. I just want to clarify, were you transporting him or did you go 97 at Coeur d'Alene?
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0: I'm sorry, I couldn't copy. Are you code 4?
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1: Super 31, go ahead.
0: Lasso, William, Ida, Lincoln, Boy, Adam, Nora, King, Sam, First of Lincoln, Adam, Union, Robert, Edward, Nora, break.
1: Go ahead.
0: 11-11-1986, female out of San Francisco, break.
1: Go ahead.
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0: Is there a unit can clear for a 415 at 455 Santa Clara?
1: Charles 31.
0: See Charles 31. The RP was waved down by an elderly female, said her husband locked her out of the house. And this, we have history at this address. Female has dementia. I do have a phone number for her son who's in the area.
1: 31, I copy. Being around.
0: 31, Teflon. Who was that last unit?
2: Boy 10,
0: Teflon.
3: David 22, you can show me to anchor my last. I'll head towards that.
0: David 22, 10-4, I sent 31, the phone number for the sun.
3: 10-4.

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1: Last name calling time.
0: Charles, 51, sign on.
1: Two Charles, 51, go ahead.
0: 26270. I'll handle the rest in the car. Good morning.
1: Good morning.
2: I'm out of Santa Clara, break.
1: 2x30, go ahead.
2: Where's the RP? Standing by it.
1: RP is just a passerby.
2: Cover.
1: And confirm that was boy 30.
2: Hey, from.
1: And I'm holding an alarm at 272 Golden Hills Drive in Portola Valley. Living room motion.
2: Charles 31, you can attach me to that alarm.
1: Charles 31, tip on. We do have history there for alarms, and we're getting the rest of the information.
2: Simple.

0: The CM60 counting. I'm holding a 242 occurred at Melbury Manor at 1630 hours. Two of the residents, and they are separated negative medics.
1: Girl 61, I can handle. Clear.
0: Charles 61, 10-4, you're not logged on yet. Do you want me to log you on?
1: I'm clear from 11.
0: Everyone, go ahead.
1: 25935.
0: 10-4. And again, it's residents. They're separated.